man David Everton Park says, "G'day Steve, stuck at work, watching the clock. This is the part of the week where Friday feels like a distant rumour." I'm hearing you. Keep those texts coming in. 0411 626 997.

99.7 Bridge FM. There's Ben Lee for your Monday afternoon. That's it for me. I am out the door. I'll see you Thursday for lunch. Until then, have a great afternoon.